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you, I bet. 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

0: Home. It's 100 FM with Steve Mack, 608 on your Monday morning. That was Jamie Fine and Homesick. Coming up, here's Rihanna, Don't Stop the Music.
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Well, Monday is proof that time flies when you're having fun, and it crawls when you have to work. Up next, here's Somber, My Body Isn't Ready.

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0: It's 100 FM weather. Today we're going to see cloudy skies. Chance of showers this morning. About 5 millimeters expected throughout the day. Temperature will be falling to plus 11 by this afternoon. Tonight mainly cloudy overnight. Chance of showers early this evening and then clearing over midnight. A low of plus 7. Tuesday looks like sunshine. A high of plus 19. And throughout the evening, cloudy periods overnight and a low of plus 12. The outlook for Wednesday is sunny and a high of plus 24. At 621, it is plus 16.
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0: Hits 100 FM with Steve Mack. That was The Weeknd and Take My Breath. Well, Alan Ritchson and Catherine Ritchson are closing a chapter. The Reacher actor and his wife announced they have broken up after 20 years of marriage, with the couple, who first met as teenagers, shared the news in a joint statement. After 20 years together, Kat and I have decided to end our marriage and continue alongside one another in a different way. The pair began on a September the 12th Instagram post. We grew up together. We built a life and family together. We are raising three incredible boys who will always be the center of our world. Alan and Catherine, who share sons Caleb, who is 13, Eden, who is 12, and Amori, who is 10, continued, "Nothing can diminish what these years have meant to us or the love and respect we will always share." The two went on to emphasize that their main focus is co-parenting the pair of their kids, along with prioritizing their own personal growth as individuals.
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0: 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Little Ray and Where's My Husband? Well, late bus to report this morning. Cynthia Parise's bus number 203 is going to be delayed by 75 minutes this morning. That affects the McKendrick Road and McCabe Road area for Galeanda Appalache and PRP in Camelton. That route will be covered by Luc LeBlanc in bus number 210. It's 100 FM weather. Today we're going to see cloudy skies, chance of showers this morning, about 5 millimeters expected throughout the day. A high temperature will be falling to plus 11 by this afternoon. Tonight mainly cloudy, chance of showers overnight, and then clearing throughout the midnight hours and a low of plus 7. Tuesday looks like sunshine, a high of plus 19, and throughout the evening cloudy periods overnight and a low of plus 12. The outlook for Wednesday is sunny and high of plus 24. At 6:54, it is plus 16.
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3: Good morning. A potash mine in Sussex is seeing a core drilling program set to begin with hopes to see potash activity mined in New Brunswick for the first time since 2016. The drilling program to map out the design is ready to begin with Atlantic Potash Millstream Corporation pushing ahead on what would be a $1.8 billion mine producing 2 million tons of potash a year with 280 to 340 people employed, according to Brunswick News. The company has formally announced the site preparation required to begin drilling is complete. 3 months of drilling will begin in October or November, with the results then sent off for study. Potash has not been actively mined in New Brunswick since 2016, when Potash Corp, which later merged into Nutrien, announced it would shut the last of the mines it operated in the Sussex area. Fuel prices took a big jump on Saturday. The Energy and Utilities Board raised the price of diesel by 14.2 cents after a 4-cent increase on Friday to a maximum of $2.73 a liter. That's the highest price since November 2022. Furnace oil was also up 14.2 cents to a new maximum of $2.66 a liter. Regular self-serve gas, meanwhile, was up 7.2 cents to a maximum of 201.8 cents a liter. Elsewhere, a 27-year-old man from the LSD of Drummond has died following a single motorcycle crash in the community near Grand Falls. On September 12th, around 6:30 a.m., St. Leonard RCMP responded to a report of a single vehicle crash on Sutherland Brook Road. When police arrived in the area, they located the driver and sole occupant of the motorcycle off the road. The driver died at the scene as a result of his injuries. Police say the crash is believed to have occurred when the motorcycle traveling east on Sutherland Brook Road was going around a curve when he lost control of the motorcycle and left the road. Upon further investigation, police determined the motorcycle had been stolen from a residence in St. Andre earlier that night. That investigation is ongoing. And President Donald Trump was in Ireland to watch a golf tournament at his golf course there over the weekend. In responses to reporters, he tossed off a line that he expects he'll have a trade deal with Canada soon, but that was all. Trump was met by tens of thousands of protesters Saturday. He commented he would love to see Ireland unified, which brought quick condemnation from Northern Ireland and British Prime Minister Andy Burnham. Previous presidents have had a neutral stance on unification after Bill Clinton helped broker the Good Friday Accord in 1998, which ended 3 decades of violence between Irish nationalists and unionists who want to remain part of the UK. Over to sports, the Blue Jays pounded Baltimore 8-1. The Red Sox beat the Royals 4-1. The Yankees blanked the Mets 2-0. Sunday night game in the NFL, the Giants down Dallas 28-20. Now you're up to date. I'm Jen Nicholson.
4: It's 100 FM weather. Today we're going to see cloudy skies, chance of showers this morning. Showers beginning near noon, about 5 millimeters expected through the day. Temperature is going to be dropping to plus 11 by this afternoon. And tonight, mainly cloudy overnight, chance of showers, clearing after midnight and a low of plus 7. The outlook for Tuesday is sunshine and a high of plus 19. And throughout the evening, cloudy periods overnight and a low of plus 12. The outlook for Wednesday is sunshine and a high of plus 24. At 7:06, it is plus 16.
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0: 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A little Alex to Alex Warren and Ordinary. Coming up, we'll hear from Miley, but first here is Zara Larsson, Midnight.
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7: It's 100 FM weather. Today we're going to see cloudy skies, chance of showers throughout the day, about 5 millimeters expected, a high of plus 11 degrees. Tonight mainly cloudy, chance of showers early this evening, clearing over midnight, and a low of plus 7. Tuesday looks like sunny skies, a high of plus 19, and throughout the evening cloudy periods overnight and a low of plus 12. The outlook for Wednesday is sunshine and a high of plus 24. At 7:22, it is plus 16.
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0: It's 100 FM with Steve Mac, 741 on your Monday. A little John Fellner and Broke Skin. Well, it's 100 FM. Bill Goptical, what poll results are in from Friday? The question of the day was, what is your favorite sport to watch? Well, yeah, 67% said hockey and 33% said baseball. Today's web poll question of the day is, when the weather cooperates, do you dry your clothes on the clothesline? Your options are yes or no. We value each and every response. And again, today's web poll is powered by Vogue Optical.
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0: It's 100 FM with Steve Mac, 751, Little Pino Lobe and Jordan with Spin. Well, late bus to report this morning. Cynthia Perez's bus number 203 is going to be delayed by 75 minutes. This affects the McKendrick Road and McCabe Road area for La Galeana Appalach School and PRP in Camelton. And that route will be covered by Luke LeBlanc in bus number 210. Time now for Hit Celebrations on Hits 100 FM. Happy 35th anniversary wishes going out to Jean-Marie and Simone Levine from Beldoon. They're celebrating their special day today. That's from Lise Logan, Grace, and Hunter. And also happy 17th birthday wishes out to Amber Terrio from Dalhousie Junction. She's celebrating today. That's from Mom, Dad, Bradley, Kaylee, and your nephew Bentley, and niece Lily. And if you know someone who's celebrating a birthday or an anniversary, you need to let us know with Hit Celebrations at 7:50 a.m. weekday mornings. 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
3: Hits 100 FM weather. Today we're going to start off with cloudy skies. Chance of showers this morning and this afternoon. About 5 millimeters expected throughout the day. Tempers will be dropping to plus 11 by this afternoon. Tonight mainly cloudy overnight. Chance of a shower early this evening, then clearing over midnight and a low of plus 7. Tuesday looks like sunshine, a high of plus 19. And throughout the evening, cloudy periods overnight and a low of plus 12. The outlook for Wednesday is sunshine and high of plus 24. At 7:55, it is plus 15.
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3: Good morning. RCMP in Rishabucto looking for the public's help to locate a 44-year-old man wanted by police. Police say Justin Sidney Cable from St. Margaret's is wanted by police after failing to appear in court July 27th. He's wanted on a warrant of arrest and is also arrestable for failure to comply with a court order in connection with firearm-related charges, including possession of a firearm in a motor vehicle, unauthorized possession of a firearm, and unsafe storage. Justin Sidney Cable is described as being approximately 5 feet 8 inches tall, weighing approximately 161 pounds. He has brown hair and hazel-colored eyes. If you see him, please do not approach him and call 911 immediately. Police ask anyone with information on his whereabouts to contact them. Patients who were discharged from either a Horizon or Vitality hospital between April and July could soon find a hospital acute care survey in the mail. The New Brunswick Health Council is asking recent New Brunswick hospital patients to share their experiences to help guide improvements within the hospital system. Patients discharged in the months of April, May, and June would have already received the survey. The Health Council says survey response rates have been lagging, specifically in the areas of Bathurst, Miramichi, and Upper River Valley, which experts say poses a challenge for data collection. The triannual survey is used by regional health authorities to evaluate the quality of hospital care based on the experiences of patients who received medical, surgical, or maternity care during an overnight stay. With relations with the Trump administration rocky, Prime Minister Mark Carney is seeking closer ties with the European Union. Carney will be speaking to the European Parliament this week and plans to seek a closer alliance with the 27 countries in the EU. Reports in the Wall Street Journal Saturday suggested Canada would be an associate member, but the Prime Minister told reporters yesterday the discussions are about a, quote, unique alliance, not membership with the EU. Earlier, the Prime Minister spoke about the big investment summit in Toronto. As he looks to diversify trade, Carney said Canada has an unprecedented opportunity to build our economy as major investors from around the world gather to hear pitches from companies and governments. Carney spoke to Canadian business leaders and politicians last night that the world is looking at Canada differently and that Canada should do the same. The government is hoping to spur $1 trillion in investments with the summit. Over to sports on the diamonds. The Blue Jays beat Baltimore 8-1. The Red Sox down Kansas City 4-1. The Yankees shut down the Mets 2-0. Over to the NFL, San Francisco had a 28-20 win over the Cowboys. Now you're up to date. I'm Jen Nicholson.
4: Hits 100 FM weather. Today we're going to see cloudy skies, chance of showers this morning and maybe this afternoon. About 5 millimeters expected throughout the day. Temperature will be falling to plus 11 by this afternoon. Tonight mainly cloudy, chance of showers early this evening, clearing near midnight and a low of plus 7. Tuesday, going to be sunshine, high of plus 19, and throughout the evening, cloudy periods overnight and a low of plus 12. The outlook for Wednesday is sunny and high of plus 24. At 8:06, it is little cloudy, plus 15.
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0: Hits 100 FM with Steve Mack, 8:12 on your Monday. A little Bruno Mars and I Just Might. Well, late bus to report this morning. Cynthia Parise's bus number 203 is going to be delayed by 75 minutes. That affects the McKendrick Road and McAbbey Road area for La Galeada Apala School and PRP in Campbellton. That route will be covered by Luke LeBlanc in bus number 210.
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0: It's 100 FM weather. Today we're going to see cloudy skies, chance of showers this morning and this afternoon, about 5 millimeters expected throughout the day. Temperature will be falling to plus 11 by this afternoon. Tonight mainly cloudy overnight, chance of showers early in the evening, then clearing throughout the midnight hours and a low of plus 7. Tuesday is going to be sunny, a high of plus 19, and throughout the evening cloudy periods overnight and a low of plus 12. The outlook for Wednesday is sunshine and high of plus 24. At 8:22, it is plus 15.
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2: Good morning. A potash mine in Sussex is seeing a core drilling program set to begin with hopes to see potash activity mined in New Brunswick for the first time since 2016. The drilling program to map out the design is ready to begin, with Atlantic Potash Millstream Corporation pushing ahead on what would be a $1.8 billion mine producing 2 million tons of potash a year, with 280 to 340 people employed, according to Brunswick News. The company has formally announced the site preparation required to begin drilling is complete. 3 months of drilling will begin in October or November, with the results then sent off for study. Potash has not been actively mined in New Brunswick since 2016, when Potash Corp, which later merged into Nutrien, announced it would shut the last of the mines it operated in the Sussex area. Fuel prices took a big jump on Saturday. The Energy and Utilities Board raised the price of diesel by 14.2 cents after a 4-cent increase on Friday to a maximum of $2.73 a liter. That's the highest price since November 2022. Furnace oil was also up 14.2 cents to a new maximum of $2.66 a liter. Regular self-serve gas, meanwhile, was up 7.2 cents to a maximum of $2.01.8 cents a liter. Elsewhere, a 27-year-old man from the LSD of Drummond has died following a single motorcycle crash in the community near Grand Falls. On September 12th, around 6:30 a.m., St. Leonard RCMP responded to a report of a single vehicle crash on Sutherland Brook Road. When police arrived in the area, they located the driver and sole occupant of the motorcycle off the road. The driver died at the scene as a result of his injuries. Police say the crash is believed to have occurred when the motorcycle traveling east on Sutherland Brook Road was going around a curve when he lost control of the motorcycle and left the road. Upon further investigation, police determined the motorcycle had been stolen from a residence in St. Andre earlier that night. That investigation is ongoing. And President Donald Trump was in Ireland to watch a golf tournament at his golf course there over the weekend. In responses to reporters, he tossed off a line that he expects he'll have a trade deal with Canada soon, but that was all. Trump was met by tens of thousands of protesters Saturday. He commented he would love to see Ireland unified, which brought quick condemnation from Northern Ireland and British Prime Minister Andy Burnham. Previous presidents have had a neutral stance on unification after Bill Clinton helped broker the Good Friday Accord in 1998, which ended 3 decades of violence between Irish nationalists and unionists who want to remain part of the UK. Over to sports, the Blue Jays pounded Baltimore 8-1. The Red Sox beat the Royals 4-1. The Yankees blanked the Mets 2-0. Sunday night game in the NFL, the Giants down Dallas 28-20. Now you're up to date. I'm Jen Nicholson.
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5: It's 100 FM weather. Today we're going to see cloudy skies, chance of showers this morning and early this afternoon, about 5 millimeters expected throughout the day. Temperature will be falling to plus 11 by this afternoon. Tonight mainly cloudy, chance of showers early this evening, then clearing overnight and a low of plus 7. Tuesday looks like sunshine, a high plus 19, and throughout the evening cloudy periods overnight and a low of plus 12. The outlook for Wednesday is sunny and a high of plus 24. At 8:36 it is plus 15.
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A little Martin Garrix and Ed Sheeran with Repeat It. Coming up, here's Mike DeMero, Dynaro, and Sam Deld with Calling.

0: Hits 100 FM with Steve Mack, Little Mike DeMiro, and Dinar with Calling. Time now for Hollywood Buzz. Sandra Bullock didn't turn a blind eye after facing uncomfortable situations early on in her career. The Blind Side actress detailed how she made intentional decisions about her career after enduring unsavory experiences in the early thoughts of her rise to fame. I was in New York. I was a waitress. I was auditioning for every pervert that existed, asking me to drop my pants, Bullock told pal Jennifer Aniston during the conversation of Interview Magazine, published September the 8th. I was like, nope, not the role for me. I was working my way up, she continued. Every working actor thinks they will never work again, so you just take what you can and make the most of it. Hey, if you have a moment, don't forget to head on over to the Hits 100 FM website and participate in today's CKNB web poll. Question of the day is, when the weather cooperates, do you dry your clothes on the clothesline? Boys, there's nothing like fresh dried clothes on the clothesline. Your options are yes or no. We value each and every response. And again, today's web poll is powered by Vogue Optical. It's now time for Out on the Town. 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

0: Hits 100 FM with Steve Mack, 853, Little Devon Cole. There's going to be a regular council meeting for the Campbellton Regional Community on Tuesday night on September the 15th at 6 p.m. for the transaction of regular business. The meeting will be held in council chambers at City Hall, located at 76 Water Street. That's the first floor back door in the Campbellton area.
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1: It's 100 FM weather. Today we're going to start off cloudy skies. Chance of showers this morning and early this afternoon. About 5 millimeters expected throughout the day. Temperature will be falling to plus 11 by this afternoon. Tonight mainly cloudy overnight. Chance of showers early this evening, clearing throughout the midnight hours and a low of plus 7. Tuesday looks like sunshine, a high of plus 19, and throughout the evening cloudy periods overnight and a low of plus 12. The outlook for Wednesday is sunny and a high of plus 24. At 8:54, it is plus 15.
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0: Joining me now is Christy Majuris, and she is the outreach coordinator for Maison de Notre Dame House. And today we're going to talk a little bit about a very important event that takes place next week, and that is Take Back the Night. Good morning.
1: Good morning.
0: All right. So this year, Take Back the Night happens again next Wednesday. Mm-hmm. So let's let everyone know exactly what to expect.
1: Well, it's going to be happening on Wednesday the 16th at 6 p.m. And we're going to start it at the Civic Center on the second floor in the convention room, where we're going to have a little presentation that talks about the realities of the violence happening in our community. And then we'll follow with a walk on the waterfront, and we're going to throw some flowers in the water in memory of all the lives that have been lost. It's a very important cause, so we would want to invite the community to join us in this cause to fight against the violence. And the first 100 people that will arrive will get a free shirt. So it's going to be a really good event.
0: Of course, and you'll also be launching a new silhouette.
1: We will. We will be launching a new silhouette that represents missing and murdered indigenous women and girls. We really want to just do a memory for them and to spread awareness about it.
0: All right. So let's just recap the date, the time, and where the event is going to be.
1: Yes. So the walk will be on Wednesday, the 16th. Of September at 6 p.m. We will start at the Civic Center on the second floor in the convention room, where we will have a little presentation and then follow with our walk.
0: All right. So anything else to add, Christy?
1: Yes, I want to share a little bit. A lot of people may not know where this Take Back the Night walk comes from, right? Many years ago, in the 1960s, the women started, wanting to spread awareness about the violence that's happening to the women and children.
0: Right.
1: Then in the 1970s, the women in the campuses in the States started doing those walks to spread about the awareness about the sexual violence that was happening. And then finally, in 1975, that's where they finally coined the name of the walk, Take Back the Night. Because there was this woman that was called Susan Alexander Spieth, that was a microbiologist, that was walking home at night, and she got murdered and she got stabbed to death. And so that's where they said, okay, enough is enough. And they started doing this walk. And eventually, throughout the years, it spread throughout Canada and in many parts of the world where they do this walk, and they call it Take Back the Night. And so it's a really good cause, and we just want to spread awareness, and we need the community to join us in saying, we want to feel safe to walk at night. We want to live a life where there's no sexual violence, where there's no intimate partner violence, where there's no violence, right? So this is a very important cause, and we just really want to invite the community to join us in this fight.
0: All right. So once again, that all happens Wednesday at 6 p.m., September the 16th at the Civic Center on the second floor in the convention room. And once again, I want to thank you, Christy, for taking the time out of your busy schedule. That was Christy Majuris, and she is the outreach coordinator for Maison Notre Dame House in Campbellton. And once again, thank you for taking the time.
1: Thank you. Have a good day.

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5: It's 100 FM weather. Today we're going to see cloudy skies throughout the day. Chance of showers this morning and early this afternoon. About 5 millimeters expected throughout the day. Temperature will be falling to plus 11 by this afternoon. Tonight mainly cloudy. Chance of showers early this evening. Clearing overnight and a low of plus 7. Tuesday, going to be sunshine, a high of plus 19, and throughout the evening, cloudy periods overnight and a low of plus 12. The outlook for Wednesday is sunny and a high of plus 24. At 10:36, it is plus 19.
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1: Hits 100 FM weather. Today it's going to be cloudy for most of the day. Chance of showers this afternoon. A high temperature throughout the day of plus 11 degrees. Tonight mainly cloudy overnight. Chance of showers early this evening, then clearing throughout the midnight hours and a low of plus 7. Tuesday looks like sunshine, a high of plus 19, and throughout the evening cloudy periods overnight and a low of plus 12. The outlook for Wednesday is sunny and a high of plus 24.
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1: That song not only hit number one for Blackstreet, but also knocked the Macarena out of the number one spot in 1996. Big, big hit for them. 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It is your Back in the Day replay.
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0: Music from Love, Inc. on your Back in the Day replay. Well, today is September the 14th. Where is the time going? It is National Parents Day Off. But you're just hearing about it now, right? There are 47 days left until Halloween, which really puts things into perspective. On this date in 1998, MTV debuted Total Request Live. That was a countdown of the top 10 fan-requested music videos. That was pretty cool. In 2009, Kanye West apologized to Taylor Swift for interrupting her MTV acceptance speech. I remember seeing that. It was so awkward at the time. And checking a few celebrity birthdays if you're grabbing some lunch today. Say happy birthday to Wendy Thomas, of course, the namesake of Wendy's, turning 65 years old. If you're celebrating today, have a wonderful Monday, September 14th.
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0: Your latest Environment Canada forecast calling for clouds and showers through the afternoon. 5 millimeters expected today. Windy as well. Temperature falling back to 11 degrees. Clearing out tonight, lows down to 7, down to plus 2 in low-lying areas with a risk of frost overnight. For Tuesday, sunshine, a high at 19 tomorrow. Wednesday brings sunshine with a high at 24 degrees.
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0: 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The Vogue Optical web poll question today is asking you, when the weather cooperates, do you dry your clothes on the clothesline? 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
8: Your latest Environment Canada forecast calling for clouds and showers through the afternoon. 5 millimeters expected today. Windy as well. Temperature falling back to 11 degrees. Clearing out tonight, lows down to 7, down to +2 in low-lying areas with a risk of frost overnight. For Tuesday, sunshine, a high at 19 tomorrow. Wednesday brings sunshine with a high at 24 degrees.
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1: Sabrina Carpenter, that's House Tour on Hits 100. There's going to be a regular council meeting of the Campbellton Regional Community Council, and that is coming up tomorrow at 6 o'clock for the transaction of regular business. The meeting is going to be held at the Council City Chambers Hall, and that's going to be at 76 Water Street, first floor, back door in the Campbellton area.
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10: Your latest Environment Canada forecast calling for clouds and showers through the afternoon. 5 millimeters expected today. Windy as well, temperature falling back to 11 degrees. Clearing out tonight, lows down to 7, down to plus 2 in low-lying areas with a risk of frost overnight. For Tuesday, sunshine, a high at 19 tomorrow. Wednesday brings sunshine with a high at 24 degrees.
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10: Your latest Environment Canada forecast calling for clouds and showers through the afternoon. 5 millimeters expected today. Windy as well. Temperature falling back to 11 degrees. Clearing out tonight, lows down to 7, down to plus 2 in low-lying areas with a risk of frost overnight. For Tuesday, sunshine, a high at 19 tomorrow. Wednesday brings sunshine with a high at 24 degrees.
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0: Sean Desmond, Jamie Foy with Body on Hits 100. It's Chris, and the Dalhousie Centennial Library is getting ready to host Tara Peltier this Wednesday. And that's going to happen at 6:30 with the promoting her debut novel at the Dalhousie Centennial Library. Again, Wednesday at 6:30.
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0: Harry Styles, American Girls on Hits 100. Coming up next, we'll get to Alex Samson along with Neo, Frank Walker, Lady Gaga, and Tegan and Sarah.
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10: Your latest Environment Canada forecast calling for clouds and showers through the afternoon. 5 millimeters expected today. Windy as well. Temperature falling back to 11 degrees. Clearing out tonight, lows down to 7, down to plus 2 in low-lying areas with a risk of frost overnight. For Tuesday, sunshine, a high at 19 tomorrow. Wednesday brings sunshine with a high at 24 degrees.
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10: Your latest Environment Canada forecast calling for clouds and showers through the afternoon. 5 millimeters expected today. Windy as well. Temperature falling back to 11 degrees. Clearing out tonight. Lows down to 7, down to plus 2 in low-lying areas with a risk of frost overnight. For Tuesday, sunshine, a high at 19 tomorrow. Wednesday brings sunshine with a high at 24 degrees.
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8: Your latest Environment Canada forecast calling for clouds and showers through the afternoon. 5 millimeters expected today, windy as well, temperature falling back to 11 degrees. Clearing out tonight, lows down to 7, down to plus 2 in low-lying areas with a risk of frost overnight. For Tuesday, sunshine, a high at 19 tomorrow. Wednesday brings sunshine with a high at 24 degrees.
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